0: 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New music from Yasmin Gent. I think it might be Gent, actually. But Sweet and Low. She's going to be in London on the 14th of October and on the Vienna Smooth Jazz Cruise, along with Nathan Mitchell, who we featured before that. And a man, keyboard player from Cuba, who these days is based in Las Vegas. He's Roberto Vasquez, and the new song from him is called The Long Way Home, not This Way Home, The Long Way Home. And we have our Take 5 on the way next.
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0: Taking 5 on Solar Radio. A couple of birthdays in there, including this one. Arnold McCullough celebrated his birthday on Wednesday the 26th, 1984. With a whole stack of great guests. And the brilliant Gringo. Taking 5 on Smooth Grooves.

Smooth Grooves on Solar Radio, taking five, the local filling in our weekly instrumental sandwich, smooth jazz and more every week. Taking five, got underway with Arnold McCullough, celebrated his birthday on Wednesday the 26th, Cleveland, Ohio, from the 1984 album A Part of Me That's You. And that album with David Benoit, Michael Paolo and David Lasley, who we featured on the Take 5 last week on his birthday. We sadly lost David Lasley a couple of years ago. And both David and Arnold McCullough famously performed backing vocals for James Taylor. Very much in demand as backing vocalists. And Arnold with not only James Taylor, Phil Collins and many more as well. That's just superb. Gringo from the album A Part of Me That's You. Also on the birthday file for Saturday the 29th, the great Joe Harrop, UK voice, from the 2024 album Path of a Tear. There's a new album on the way in October, and I believe she's going to be doing an album launch party at Pizza Express. Beautiful Fools from Path of a Tear, and we should have a new single from that very soon as well. Joe Harrop, lovely voice. And then one of my favourites of the year so far, vocally, Matt Cusson. That man Ilya Serov popping up once again on trumpet. Co-written and produced by Greg Manning. He gets everywhere. And that's released on Greg's Equity record label. Greg's on there. Curtis McCain on percussion. Patrick Bederson on the harmonica. That's really nice. Matt Cusson, She'll Never Know. And then brand new from Boney James. That's officially the first single from the album A Simple Man. With Ladissi, second track from Boney on the show this week. I Belong to You. And we're back on the birthdays for the last of our tracks in the Take 5. Walter Williams celebrating his 83rd birthday on Tuesday the 25th, 1976. The album was called Message in the Music, of course. And Darling, Darling Baby, the OJs. More new music on the way, but a couple more of those recap tracks for you this week on Smooth Grooves. This is Tim Hudson, and the second appearance from Kenny Minucci as well. Played this a couple of weeks ago, it's nice. Tim, drummer from Philly, another one like Eric Valentine, who pops up everywhere on other people's music. This is one of his own, produced by Chris Big Dog Davis. It's called Looking at Her. And we're off to Tulsa, in the Tulsa city limits, with Michael Fields, bass man. Originally from North Carolina, now based in Tulsa. And a track that features Gerald Albright, another one who pops up in a lot of places. Tulsa City Limits, on the way next. Smooth Grooves on Solar Radio.

couple of tracks we featured quite recently on the show. Tim Hudson, Looking at Her with Chiedi Minucci. And Michael Fields Jr., bass man from originally North Carolina, now based in Oklahoma, Tulsa City Limits. And he puts on a regular jazz festival called Jazz on the Green there. And that features Gerald Albright, who in himself is no stranger to the bass. Tulsa City Limits, and I haven't heard a vocoder on a song in a very long time. Been a while. And we featured this a couple of weeks ago as well. Now, these musicians have all appeared on the show in their own right, but they've got together as a combination. They're all from Houston, Texas. Jimmy P is Jimmy Weber, regular on the show. Dean James on the sax, Kerry Wilkins on guitar. And as JKD, Jimmy, Kerry and Dean, and they've got a brand new single called Avenue Lean. Like this, very nice. And that couple in real life, Alan and Lita Blake from Philly, now based in Atlanta, Georgia, been on the show since 2017 and have this remarkable ability to chameleon-like change their style. They've got a new single on the way next.

They do have the ability to surprise us with their music. It changes regularly, and as I remember, there's a big crescendo in this all of a sudden. Changing the tempo and the style completely. They are Alan and Lita Blake, originally from Philly, now based in Atlanta, a couple in real life. On the show since 2017, and back in 2022, they had my number one track of the year, which was the African influence Makeba, the Queen of Sheba. And we've had covers of everything as diverse as Mark Morrison and Earth, Wind & Fire. And I think I first discovered them. They did a track called Traveller way, way back in 2017, which was very much in the style of Brian Culbertson, which really caught my attention. Get to hear too much of them, but do check them out. Alan and Lita Blake, that's Triumphant, and this is the latest from Patrick Lamb, Food for the Soul.

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Ladies from Patrick Lamb, Food for the Soul, and Alan and Lita Blake before that, and a track called Triumphant. And so much new music on the show each and every week, and we do recommend you check out the podcast and the playlist, with everything that we play, the new music and the whole show on there. 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We featured a track from this last week. This is the new EP from Alex Crown. The EP's called Summer by the Sea, and we played the title track last week. That had Jonathan Fritzen and Henrik Linde from Dirty Loops on it. It's another one of our Swedish connections this week. We do bring you smooth jazz from all around the world. This is another track from that EP called The Last Straw, and again it features Jonathan Fritzen. And a lady from Germany on the way, who's now firmly based in the States, Katja Reichermann, has a new single. And we'll go back in the box this week with a little tribute to Michael Jackson in a smooth jazz style. I'm Rich Edwards, and this is Smooth Grooves on Solar Radio.

cramming in that brand new music on Smooth Grooves once again this week. That's Katja Reichermann, sax player from Northern Germany. Been in LA for many years. The new single is called 170 North from the album Common Language, out now. And she's toured and played with the likes of Rod Stewart and Lady Gaga, Nile Rodgers, Joe Bonamassa and many others as well. First time we featured Katja for a few years, to be honest with you. New single 170 North, and we are going to go back in the box. We're going to mark the fact that it would have been Michael Jackson's birthday on the 29th of August. We lost him in 2009. Has it been really 17 years? He was just 50 when he passed in 2009. Would have been his 68th birthday. And this is something just a little bit different. This came about and went viral. I don't think it ever got released officially. They called themselves the Jazz All-Stars. A couple of Italian radio DJs invited the various artists who were coming in for interviews to lay down tracks individually, all at different times. They then put it all together. They laid out Michael's vocal over the top.

would have been Michael's birthday on August the 29th. And the individual artist who contributed to that, Marcus Miller on the bass, Billy Cobham on the drums, Stefano Bellani, Enrico Rava on trumpet, and Bluey from Incognito on guitar. Don't think it was ever officially released. And each one of the artists laid down their tracks at completely different times when they went into the studio to record interviews with the Italian radio DJs. But the end result, just a bit special. Michael would have celebrated his birthday on the 29th of August. Solar Radio, your classic and 21st century soul station. Smooth grooves, the best in the world of smooth jazz, and a little bit more each and every week. Taking us out, part two of our Michael Jackson tribute. This is Greg Chambers, a man who came to us in 2013. We've said that a few times on the show this week. From an album called After Hours that was produced by Paul Brown. It was our introduction to Greg. And on that album was this track, his take on human nature. Back in the box, Smooth Grooves on Solar Radio. Have yourselves a great week. Stay safe and well, stay smooth and groovy. And we're back with more great music lining up already for next week. Till then, for me, Rich Edwards, you take good care. Bye for now.

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1: Well, good morning, Solar Family, and welcome along to the Super Sunday edition of Funky New Disco right here in the AM. It's Tony Lee taking you all the way through till 4. We've got all the best new disco, funky re-edits and future disco soul. 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We're going to kick it all off today with Down to the Bone, Opa Lopo on the remix, Natasha Watts on the vocals, and Feels So Good.

Well, good morning once again, Solar Family, to the super sound of Funky New Disco right here in the AM. We kicked it all off today with Down to the Bone, Opalofa on the remix, Natasha Watts on the vocals, and Feel So Good. And in the background, Ain't Coming Down by DeLucas, and one of my favourite soul singers at the moment, Suki Soul. But before we go any further, I'd like to give a big thank you to Rich Edwards with the smoothest show in town. That is the Smooth Groove Show, and he'll be back on your radio same time next Saturday at midnight. And as always, like to give a little thank you to Paul Phillips as well for the virtual nightclub, two stellar DJs turning your Saturday night into Sunday morning. So coming up next, Save the Robots and Dangerous and Sweet, and loads of great tracks still to come in this first mix of the show. Music from John Morales, Mickey Moore and Addie T, and Goo Disco, just to name a few. So whatever you do, right here in the AM, keep it locked, it's Funky New Disco.

Right, Solar Family, let's do a few hellos for today. Good morning, Roland Rogers, Tex James, John B, the Quizmaster, Joyce Richards, Geraldine Wake, she's on holiday, Paul and Gillian Fleming as well. Good evening, good morning to you. Tony Carroll, how you doing, Tone? And Sean Hickey, the Funky Ginge, Dave Thomas and the Channel Islands crew, Phil Medcalf, Thomas Oyu, Prune Arrow and Axel LR over there in France, Mary Jo and Donald all the way over there across the pond, and Andy and Emily Moran as well. Layla Sopa, Kevin East, good morning, Kevin, and Grant Harris, Tracy Ann, Caroline Hansen, Jules Price, Gilly Cannon, Chris Murray, Graham Crane, good morning, Graham, how you doing? And Chaz Sandu as well. Tracy Kerr, thanks for getting in touch, Tracy, I will get back to you. And of course, Dave Dawson, the lovely Hannah and Lamar as well. Kathy Edwards, how you doing, Kathy? Catch up soon. And Ray Hayden, the wonderful Ray Hayden from Opad. Steve Illingsworth, Jack Cotton, John Johns, Sandra Kennedy, Caroline Hansen, Jules Price, Paul Plummer, how you doing, Paul? And Mitch Mitchell on the night shift. Steve Kerr, Ian Boxall, Mary Onofrio, and last but not least, the boys, Otario and Ofeo. Oh, not forgetting Mum and Dad as well, Candice and Gordon. Oh, forgot one more, Rob Coley. Thank you all for listening to Funky New Disco, and thanks for your support.

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It's Tony Lee right here in the AM. If you just tuned in, as they say, where have you been? We're here each and every Thursday at midnight, and we take the show apart and put it back together again for 2 a.m. on a Sunday morning for a replay. We play all the best new disco, funky re-edits and future disco soul, and in the middle of the show we throw in four classics and we call it the Classic Dance Floor 4. And this week, coming up around about 10 to the top of the hour, we've got music from the OJs, Rodney Franklin, Jerry Knight and Chaka Khan. So stick around for that one. We call it the Classic Dance Floor 4. Just a little break from the new disco remixes and the future disco soul, coming up around about 10 to the top of the hour. Until then, let's just keep it rolling.

Okay, so the family, let's take a little look at the track listing for this first hour of the show. We kicked it off with Down to the Bone, Opalopo, Natasha Watts and Feel So Good, into Ain't Coming Down by DeLucas and Suki Soul, into Save the Robots, Dangerous and Sweet, then we had All My Love by John Morales and Brian Lucas. After that, we had Mickey Moore and Andy T and Funky Lady, into Funk Soul Brother by Ben Banjo Field. Goo Disco's in the background with Get Up Off of Your Love, really like that one, and into Give It To Me by Michael Gray and Kelly Sy coming up next, taking us up to the classic Dance Floor 4, Risk Assessment and Addictive. So the family, spread the word, tell your friends, it is Funky New Disco right here in the AM. It's only on your classic and 21st Century Soul Station, Solar Radio.

0: Right, boys and girls, as we approach 10 to the top of the hour, you know what that means. It's time for this week's Classic Dance Floor 4. We go back in time, play four classics, original music, no remixes, no re-edits, just the way the music was meant to be. And this week we're going to start off with the OJs and Favourite Person into Rodney Franklin and Dance Tonight. We're going to have a little break and come back on the other side with Jerry Knight and Nothing Can Hold Us Back, and finishing it all off today, Chaka Khan and Some Love. Solo Radio, this is your Classic Dance Floor 4.
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0: as we come to the end of first hour. If you just tuned in, it's Funky New Disco right here in the AM. You've missed a 50-minute mix and two of your favourite dance floor classics. But hang tight and we'll be back on the other side with two more dance floor classics and another 50-minute mix. I'll see you there.
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0: Well, another week goes by as we come to the end of another classic dance floor four. We kicked it all off today with the OJs and Favourite Person into Rodney Franklin and Dance Tonight. We had a little break and we came back this side with Jerry Knight and Nothing Can Hold Us Back. And in the background, Chaka Khan and Some Love. Remember that sample from You've Got the Power? That's where it come from. We do it each and every week. It's just a little break from the new disco remixes and the future disco soul. And we call it the Classic Dance Floor 4.
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0: Well, here we go back in the mix for the second 50 minutes of the show. And we're going to kick it all off today with Raw Silk, Dr. Packer on the remix, and Do It to the Music.

Well, what a wonderful way to kick off the second mix of the show. Raw Silk, Dr. Packer on the remix, and Do It To The Music into DJ's Delight by Ingram. Mark Knight, Michael Gray on the remix there. Coming up next, Booker Newbery III, Dr. Disco mix of Love Town, and loads of great music still to come in this second mix of the show. Tracks from Steely Dan, Nine Lives, DJ Passion and Laura Jackson, just to name a few. So whatever you do right here in the AM, keep it locked. It's Funky New Disco.

right, let's do a little thank you to everyone that came down on last week's Soul Cruise on the Thames. And special thanks to all the DJs, Richard Marzetti, Ash Selector, Dave Flemo Fleming, Roberto Fazzoni, Tony Monson, and of course Ravishing Russ as well, for giving us 5 hours of the best soul music in town. And don't forget, we are back on the Thames in October, on the 11th to be precise. That's 2 till 7pm. 5 more of your favourite soul radio DJs and probably a bit more Russ Warms as well. We've got the Caribbean food stall, so you can purchase some food and that keeps you going. It goes from 2 till 7pm on the Golden Jubilee, and tickets are £25 at solarradio.com. And don't forget, we've still got the second Solent Soul Cruise of the year to come. That's on September the 13th from 12:45 to 5:45. It's on board the Ocean Scene. Once again, two floors of your favourite solar radio DJs, including Ian Johns, Paul Lewis, Phil Baker, Robbie Peters and Russ Cole. Tickets are only £24 for that one. Also available from solarradio.com. And don't forget, that goes from Millstone Point and Shamrock Key down there in Southampton. Right, I think that's enough information for your ears for now. Let's crack on with the music.

track listing we've got in the second mix of the show today. We look back on a few tracks that we've played over the last couple of years, and we kicked it off with Raw Silk, Dr. Packer on the remix and Do It To The Music, into DJ's Delight by Ingram, Mark Knight and Michael Gray on the remix. Bookanubu the Third and Love Town, Dr. Disco there, and Moving by Musta, Brass Construction in the edits. Pete LaFreak and Steely Dan and Peg, and in the background, Put Some Love, The Nice Guys. Coming up next, Nine Lives and Are You Ready? Then we move into Got To Have Your Love by DJ Passion and Laura Jackson. Coming up after that, we've got Sean McCabe and Dave Lee and Heed The Message, and taking us up to the top of the hour, the end of the show, Lovely Boogie, Cedar Afro. So the family, spread the word, tell your friends, it's Funky New Disco right here in the AM. It's only on your classic and 21st century soul station, Solar Radio.

Right, Solar family, let's take a little look at what we've got coming up today on Solar. Straight after me, it's a repeat of Russ Cole's Soul of Independence. And from 4 till 6, it's a repeat of Richard Serling's Sunday Show. We go live at 6 with Solar Sunrise and DJ Lady G. And at 8 o'clock, it's The Breakfast Show with Robbie Peters. Morning Mayhem with Tony Monson is from 10 till 1. And at 1 o'clock, Roberto Vozzoni steps up with Juice. Richard Marzetti with Soul Life, 3 till 6. And at 6 o'clock, the moment we wait for all week, it's the 2-hour takeover with Neil Simpson. Matt Daniels embraces the soul into the weekend at 8, and then soul cruising at 10 o'clock with either Mick Farah or Conrad Ball. But it doesn't end there, because Damien D steps up on Friday at midnight and takes us into the early hours of Saturday morning with deeper rhythms. So whatever you do, keep it locked, it's Solar Radio.

Right, Soda Family, as we're getting very near to the top of the hour, this is going to be the last one for me. Going to leave with Lovely Boogie by Cedar Afro. Don't forget, I'll be back for the original show Thursday at midnight. If you'd like to listen again, Soda Radio has a wonderful replay page. I've got a Mixcloud on all podcast outlets. Just Google Tony Lee on Soda Radio. But as I say each and every week, the best way is to say, Alexa, play Tony Lee on Soda Radio podcast latest episode. Love to you all. Thanks for listening. Till next time, I'll see you.

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is Yoko Mabuchi and A Twist of Fate. It's been a pretty sad week for me this week. I lost my cousin and we had the funeral on Monday. I can't believe that he was 73 and he'd never been outside of the UK. Unbelievable, isn't it? Boney James and Storybook. This is featuring Larry Carlton.

0: This is Bernie James and Storybook. And a welcome to Lynn, Craig, and Ben and Joyce, and Lloyd and Sean, and Jonathan, Tim, and James, and Steve P. and Sue Powers, and Ian and Lawrence, and Chaz and Jenny.
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This is Architects of Sound, and this is called Beyond Blue. And a welcome to Elaine and Graham over there in Wales, and Moira and David up there in Scotland.

And then, of course, we lost Dolly Parton as well, so it's not been a good week. This is Ashley Paul. I just had to fall. Strawberry Jazz on a Wednesday night.

0: That's Ashley Paul and I Just Had to Fall.
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0: And a welcome to Michael from Nottingham and Mr. QVC Lee Holbein, who's heading over to the studio, and he'll be on live at 11 o'clock tonight. Mr. Michael Lee. Motion Without Gravity.

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the Sevier Cantona and Ethereal Dreams. And of course we've got Soul Town here next weekend, and the Commodores are going to be here, so I don't know who's going to be playing in the Commodores, but I'll let you know when I find out next week. This is called Countdown. Ash Recombe.

Christmas Recam and Countdown. And I bumped into Mike Smith today. He was on Solar some time ago and he still does Bromley Radio. It's great to see Mike.

This is Mike Levin and Steve Oliver. When I'm with you on a Wednesday night. It's the one time in the week when I don't read my emails, I don't read WhatsApp, and no one can get hold of me except if you're listening to Strawberry Jazz. This is Maple Syrup Donut.

This is Cinematic and Empty Room. And the proms this week was a lot better than last week. They had a singer called Luke James on, and he was absolutely brilliant. It was a tribute to Marvin Gaye, and what a fantastic show it was. This is Kerry Kirkland. Wild is the Wind.

is Kerry Kirkland and Wild is the Wind. This is Rick Braun, The Stranger, and welcome to Mandy, Eureka, and John, Nick and Vince and Edward.

0: Frank McCoon, If This Is Love, and welcome to Debs.
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0: I'm still house sitting the dog. I've only got two more days to go. Then I get, I think, 3 weeks off before I have to start another one.
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Paul Hardcastle and Coastline Crusade. And a welcome to Debs. I hope Project Boss is listening over there in Germany. And Peter in Ontario. And hi to Phil and Carolyn, who I know are out there somewhere. If not, they're going to be listening to catch up. This is Give Me Your Love.

This is Weather Tunes and Palm Fiction. And I did stumble across this amazing guy last week. His name is Kevin Richardson. He's known as the Lion Whisperer. And if you ever get a chance to see him, he's absolutely amazing. He plays with lions like I wouldn't even play with dogs. He has his hand in their mouth and everything. Incredible. This is Steve Cole.

Steve Cole and Convent Garden. Ian Jones coming up at the top of the hour. Although it's been raining, it's still really warm, isn't it? It's really warm in the studio tonight. Of course, who else?

friends still, I'd sure like to see you. I'd sure like to be with you. Time ticks by

is Gil Johnson, Smooth One. And welcome to Philip. This is Jeff Lorber, Santa Monica Triangle.

Jeff Lauber and Santa Monica Triangle. Another track from Mr. Michael E. I'll Take You There.

0: as Ken Toma. I'm losing my voice tonight. You can probably tell. Ian John's coming up at the top of the hour.
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1: 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Clive R at the mic. Jeff Banks in the Revival Choir. 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

0: Paul and Silas and Lazarus. Jeff Banks and the Revival Choir. They will fix it.
1: They begin to praise. 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
0: Totally Gospel Sunrise with Time Mark continues with Vanessa Bell Armstrong. Only a degree of subtlety to proceedings. What is done for me? Vanessa Bell Armstrong.

looking at the roots of our music, soul and gospel. Remember the Sam and Dave hit You Don't Know Like I Know? The lyric of this song by Vanessa Bell Armstrong. You don't know what I know.

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0: 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I'll Make It. 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

0: Dorothy Lovechurch. Best known for her leadership of the Gospel Harmonettes.
1: Lord, when my tears are falling down, give me strength.
0: In the 1980s in her solo career, I'll make it. Going back now some 30 years. To what is billed as the great 1955 Shrine Concert at the Shrine Auditorium, Los Angeles. Friday, July 22nd, 1955, and the live show of some magnitude.
2: And now, friends, to begin our program, let's open your hearts and let the Spirit have His way as the Pilgrim Travelers come to you. Thank you, Brother Wells. We'd like to introduce a new member of our group. Some of you perhaps recall him as being associated with Sister Rosetta Tharpe and Madame Marie Knight. And we'd like for you to give a great round of applause to our pianist from Richmond, Virginia, Professor James Root.
0: Pilgrim Travelers, all the way.

It's always a blessing and a privilege, as we stated, to sing God's praises. And we're thankful for the privilege tonight, along with our friends from all over the country. And we're sincerely hoping and trusting that each and every one of you and you and you will also get a blessing out of the program tonight. We'd like to begin by doing this number, our very latest specialty recording. We tell you that we no longer live over here on Broadway, because we're living over here on Straight Street now.

0: Pilgrim Travellers there before Lou Rawls joined the group, and there was Straight Street Now, Straight to Street, as I mentioned and alluded in there, their single hit on Specialty Records. 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

0: That's what you'll hear if you go to see the musical in the new year with Beverly Knight featuring as Sister Rosetta Tharpe along with Marie Knight there and Up Above My Head. 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
0: Back to the Schwein concert for 1955 in Los Angeles, the Soul Stirrers. I have a friend above all others.

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Be with me, Jesus, the Soul Stirrers with Sam Cooke.

0: Be With Me Jesus, Sam Cooke and the Soul Stirrers from the Shrine Concert of 1955.
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0: Energetic vocals from Robert Blair leading the Fantastic Violinaires, and the last, maybe the last time, which you may recall from the Valentinos and Bobby Womack songbooks there. Clive R, Solo Gospel Sunrise on a Sunday morning here on Solo Radio. Now to a group, effectively a supergroup of their time. The Caravans, led by Sister Shirley Caesar, but also featuring Cassietta George and Albertina Walker, amongst others. And here from a double CD, not a double CD, two CDs on one, two albums on one CD, Seek the Lord and the Soul of the Caravans, from VJ from about 1959.
1: If you need it,
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0: From the pen of Albertina Walker, Everything You Need.

What indeed, what will tomorrow bring? The Caravans from 1960 on VJ with, as mentioned, Al Pacino Walker, Cassie DeGeorge and Shirley Caesar amongst the group there. I can't think what the fourth lady's name was, but James Cleveland on keyboards. Clive Barr here, solo gospel sunrise. The Ward Singers, no, the Davis Singers even. 12 Gates to the City.

12 Gates to the City, the Davis Sisters there, Clive R here with Solo Gospel Sunrise, and to a lady now who we heard a few minutes ago with the Caravans in the group ensemble from the 1970s on, which she was a solo feature in her own right on Roadshow and other labels. She's Sister Shirley Caesar. Satan, you're a liar.

0: Shirley Caesar, Satan, You're a Liar. Not only was she singing in her own right, but she also was guesting with other singers as well. And you'll hear in a second.
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0: Somewhere an inspirational performance there, Shirley Caesar in duet with Patti LaBelle, and it's built on the sleeve as You Are My Friend, but I think the song is better known as What a Friend We Have in Jesus in the gospel world.
1: My God, amazing is
0: Genobia Jeter, as we close this hour with the two members of the Jeter family.

Genovia Gita and God is Truly Amazing. Yes, God is true. And for Genovia to the kingpin of the Gita family, the Reverend Claude Gita leading the Swan Silvertones Singers.

0: So the Gospel Sunrise with yours truly, Clive R. There, the Swan Silvertone Singers and Mary Don't You Weep, with that immortal couplet of your Bridge Over Deep Waters, or Bridge Over Troubled Waters, as Simon and Garfunkel reinvented it for their song. Clive R. So the Gospel Sunrise.
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2: I'd like to say good evening to everybody. We'd like to thank you for coming tonight to the first religious recording session of the Lady Soul, Miss Aretha Franklin. And we want you tonight to be a part of this session. We want you to, let the folk know you're here. And you're going to, many of you who never had the opportunity to hear Aretha sing gospel, you're in tonight for a great thrill. She can sing anything. Three blind mics. Anything. I'd like for you to be mindful, though, that this is a church, and we're here for a religious service. And we want you to be a part of it. We want you to give vent to the Spirit. Those of you who are not hip to giving vent to the Spirit, then you do the next best thing. Aretha's got some fantastic people that came this week, helped us to put together what you're going to witness tonight. And whatever you hear tonight, just remember tomorrow night's going to be better. And I'd like for you at this time to welcome the young folk that are going to back Aretha. Won't you receive the Southern California Community Choir? We are all our own.
0: Introduction by the Reverend James Cleveland. Southern California Community Choir, leading to Aretha Franklin.

Thank you. Now the young lady that we've all been waiting to hear. She's known by many names, and deservedly so. She's earned every title. But it's my pleasure tonight to just say my sister, Miss Aretha Franklin. Give her a big hand.

Now, as you know, this is a recording session, and if things should happen and we have to take it over, you understand how that is. So if you said amen on it first and we have to take it over, when we get back to that spot, you say amen again, yeah? And if we have to take it over again, you say amen again. All right. She could have very easily have gone into a studio and done this album, but she wanted to do something live. And the only reason we want to do it live is to get the audience participation. So now, those of you here got to sound like about 2,000. Can you sound like 2,000? Yeah. Let me hear. Come on. Our first selection tonight is going to be a little number that was done by Brother Marvin Gaye. And it's called Holy, Holy. Ladies and gentlemen, Aretha Franklin, Southern California Choir, Holy, Holy.

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We'd like to say to you tonight, those of you that know that there is a God, you'll never walk alone.

光。

0: independent Richard Rodgers and Ossia Hammerstein, the voice of Aretha Franklin with the Southern California Community Choir. You Never Walk Alone. We're taking the Aretha Franklin Amazing Grace album.
1: Right on, straight on into the heart of the Baptist Church here for a minute. You know, being the daughter of a Baptist minister, you had to know these hymns before you could do anything. We got together and put our heads together and came up with an arrangement on one of the great hymns of the church. What a friend we have in Jesus.

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How I got over.

0: How I Got Over, Aretha Franklin with the Southern California Community Choir in the album Amazing Grace, 1972, live recordings on Atlantic.
1: We've taken for the next song, two songs really, one a pop and one a gospel, and mixed it together.
2: Yes,
1: we're going to sing it one way, and then we're going to turn around and sing it another way. And I want you to know that it doesn't really matter. It all depends on who you're singing it to. Same words, but we're singing it to somebody that's able to keep us. You need a friend. And Jesus said, call my name, because I'll be there.

He will be there.

Aretha Franklin, combining Thomas A. Dorsey, Carole King, Precious Lord, Take My Hand, You Got a Friend medley.

0: in the live album from 1972, Amazing Grace, Aretha Franklin on Atlantic. 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
1: We're gonna steal one of Daddy's songs. He's been singing this one for years, and we're gonna borrow it. A little song that says, "I'm climbing high mountain, trying to get home."

0: Aretha Franklin going to her roots. Reverend C.L. Franklin, her father, the New Bethel Church in Detroit, climbing high mountains. Here on the Atlantic Live album 1972 with James Cleveland doing the Reverend James Cleveland doing the links. And another one for you. You'll recognise this song.
1: The next song needs no introduction. The other day in rehearsal, Aretha began to sing it. When she got to the part that says, "Through many dangers," I looked over at her and saw the tears rolling out of her eyes. Because never did we think, I think 20 years ago, that God would do great things for us. And it wasn't because we were anybody important, but it's just because God's been merciful.

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Aretha Franklin with the Southern California Community Choir in the album Amazing Grace, live in 1972. And Aretha's full work out of Amazing Grace. I've been Clive Art, this has been Solo Radio Gospel Sunrise. Back again sometime with some more classic gospel. Thanks for listening. Bye for now.

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Good morning and welcome to Sunday Breakfast. It's Paul Lewis with you here right now on Solar, and lovely to have your company this morning. So, of course, we started off today with an absolute classic from Donald Byrd and Love Has Come Around. Going to play actually for Wayne Freeman. Good morning, Wayne. Also, Mary Onufrio, Mandy Smith, Cliff Edwards, and also Tony McCluskey too, because I know they particularly like that tune. So let me tell you what else is coming up on today's show. My featured artist is Johnny Bristol. He's been recommended by Alan Mattingly. Three tunes coming up by Johnny Bristol today. My record of the week comes from Pressure Point. It's the brand new Boogie Back Mix, mixed by Ernie McCone. And back to back, two tunes with a common link selected and suggested by Natalie Benson. So that is all coming up on today's show. So if you've been with us very early this morning, hope you enjoyed this week's Sunday, a gospel sunrise, of course, with our very own Clive R. Thank you. Good morning, Clive.

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0: So as I mentioned earlier at the beginning of the show, this week's featured artist is the legendary Johnny Bristol. So I'm going to be playing three tracks from him today on the show. This is the first of three. Lovely track called Love Takes Tears.

0: The first of three from Johnny Bristol, Love Takes Tears. And a big thank you again to Alan Mattingly, who has recommended Johnny Bristol for this week's featured artist. Love it. Thank you very much, Alan. So if you just joined us, good morning. Welcome to Sunday Breakfast. And if you're listening for the very first time, you might like to know that we always play a collection of timeless and new soul and jazz.
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0: So, on the smoother side of jazz, it is, of course, Najee, track taken from his latest album featuring Will Downing on vocals, track called Catch a Feeling.

taken from the latest album called Under the Moon and Over the Sky. Najee and Will Downing here on Solar. So thank you very much for your emails and messages this weekend. Thank you for being with us this morning, including Sue Farrell. Good morning, Sue. Also, Lynn McNeilage, Lee Beresford. Hiya, Lee. Thank you, as always, for your emails, and the same for Espen Week as well. Also, good morning to Peter Kumwenda, Brenda Maguire-Jones. Hiya, Brenda. How are you? Also, Morris Hawkins, Sharon Carter, Alan Byfield, Charles Peckham, Rochelle. Good morning, Charles. Good morning, Rochelle. How are you this morning? And also hello to Kimberly Matthews, Nigel Bird, Philip Medcalf, T. Connolly, Sally Schofield, and also Ian Douglas. Sunday morning, Sunday breakfast with KC and the

So if you'd like to get in contact with me this morning, you can do so right now on the Solar Facebook page. You can also get in touch with me by messenger or by email. It would be lovely to hear from you this morning.

0: The Spinners from 1974, the title track of their album Mighty Love. So next up is this week's Best of Brit Funk. What's it going to be? You're going to find out in a few moments.
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This week's Best of Brit Funk comes again from David Bendeth. Actually featured him last week as well when we played Goldmine. This week, the wonderful Feel the Real is this week's Best of Brit Funk. Now, talking about British, this is an artist who I featured as my record of the week a few weeks ago. Still doing very, very nicely in the Solar Suite Rhythms chart as well. Goes by the name of Creative Force, and this particular track is called She. So wherever you are across the globe, wherever and however you are listening, good morning. And welcome to Sunday Breakfast with Paul Lewis.

This week it's number 14 in the Solar Suite Rhythms chart, a track called She. And they, of course, were the Creative Force. So I must say good morning to Bocco Gary Box. Great message from Bocco this week, and another superb recommendation for a track, which is this week's Philly Groove, comes from the Tramps.

0: say goodbye. This week's Philly Groove does come from the Tramps' great track called Stop and Think.
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0: So if you'd like to get involved and recommend tracks for consideration for this particular show, you can do so on the Sunday Breakfast Facebook page. You can also get in contact with me by messenger or by email. It's paullewis@solarradio.com. Now, somebody has done exactly that is Jeff Hall. Jazzy Jeff, good morning to you, Jeff. How are you? He said, Paul, on the 31st of August, it's my birthday again, a massive 63rd. Is there any chance you could play this tune for me, please? It's DJ's Delight by Ingram. And if possible, I would be very grateful. Jeff, yes, of course.

It was a bit of a groove from Ingram and DJ's Delight. So thank you again for your messages and for being with us this morning for Sunday Breakfast, including Michael Stavrenou, Papa Michael, good morning to you, sir. Also Marcus and Christiana, Brian Paps, Mark White, good morning, Mark. Also the lovely Eunice Matthews, Michael Wart, Joshua Laird, who else? Des Gray, good morning, Des. Also Angela Bowling, Steve Barlow and Dave Buckland. And also a big thank you if you got involved this week recommending songs for this week's featured artist. They've also included Alex Duffy, good morning, Alex. Also Steve Harris, Rona Trimby, hi Rona, how are you? Also Rob Cobbold and Irene Ewer, who else? Actually, let's do the last couple. Lawrence Govia, good morning Lawrence, and also Janice and Johnny Boy, good morning to both of you. And a great email as well from Ronald Ferran.

This week's featured artist is Johnny Bristol, and that, of course, is Love No Longer Has a Hold on Me. So it's now time for this week's unforgettable soul or jazz song, taking us back to the 50s or 60s. And in fact, this week, we are going to go back to the year of 1960.

taking us into the second hour of this week's Sunday Breakfast Show here on Solar. That is, of course, Ripple and great tune called Victorious. So here on Sunday Breakfast, we always play a collection of timeless and new soul and jazz. That, of course, is an underplayed gem, and this is new. In fact, this week it is a brand new entry in the Solar Suite Rhythms chart at number 23. Comes from Chris Kingdon featuring Clydie Burrows. This is my favourite place.

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1: So it's now time for this week's back-to-back two songs with a common link. This week selected by Natalie Benson. Good morning, Natalie. Love this. Two songs, but what is the common connection between the two?

this week's back to back has been recommended by Natalie Benson. Thank you so much, Natalie. Thoroughly enjoyed doing that for you. But what was the common link between the two? Of course, first of all, Low Down by Boz Scaggs, and then you've just heard Cheryl Lynn and Got to Be Real. And the connection between the two, the link, is actually the writer of both songs, Dave Paich. Absolutely brilliant songwriter. If you've got no idea about some of the other songs that he's written over the years, you really ought to search him up and have a look. This week's back to back, selected by Natalie Benson. So on next week's show, we've announced it already, but this time next week, my featured artist is going to be Grover Washington Jr. Going to be playing another three next week by him. But for now, going to get you in the mood with Mr.

A taste of what's to come next week on Next Sunday Breakfast Show. The featured artist is going to be that man, Grover Washington Jr. And a big thank you if you already started to get involved recommending your favourite tunes for consideration for next week. They include Joseph Sloboda. Good morning, Joseph. Thank you very much for your message this morning. Also, Mandy Smith and Jenny Banks as well. They particularly like that tune, Mr. Magic, of course. And yeah, three more from Grover Washington Jr. next Sunday.

0: Robert Knight from 1967, the title track from his album of that particular year, and that of course was Everlasting Love, here on Sunday Breakfast.
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0: So welcome to the final 30 minutes of this week's show. And Jane Corden, did you enjoy the last song? I'm sure you did. It was lovely to see you on Friday as well, actually. So also had a great message this week from Jeanette Silver. Good morning, Jeanette. She said, it's Jeff's birthday on the 31st of August. Jeanette, we know that because we played a song for him already. But Jeanette says, I'm surprising him with a few days in Paris. We'll be listening in from there on Sunday, so please wish him a very happy birthday and send him all my love. If possible, could you please also play one of his favourite tunes ever? I know he'll be thrilled to hear it. Many thanks from Jeanette. Yes. So we played one track that Jeff requested himself earlier on, but it's his birthday tomorrow. It's a big birthday. So Jeanette, being as you got in contact, thank you so very much. Hopefully you're enjoying your time in Paris. Gonna play this, Jeanette, for you and of course for the birthday boy, for Jeff.

playing this just for Jazzy Jeff. It's his birthday tomorrow, and he's away celebrating in style with Jeanette. Now, talking about birthdays, today is the birthday of Marie Holmes. Good morning and happy birthday to you, Marie. Tomorrow, not only is Jeff celebrating a birthday, we mentioned him twice already, but also our very own Robbie Peters celebrating a birthday tomorrow. On Tuesday, another one from the Solar DJ family, because Lady G will be celebrating her birthday on Tuesday. Thursday, birthdays for Carol Johns and also Carl Woodthorpe. And then on Friday, another one from Solar. Yeah, it's Gus's birthday on Friday. To all of you, hopefully you have either had or you will have brilliant birthdays. So as always, thank you very much for your messages and for being with us this morning for Sunday breakfast, including Paul Gilbert. Good morning, Paul. How are you? Also, Dave Miller, Jennifer Richards and Lloyd Essen. Our very own Tex James. Good morning, Tex. Also, Sally White, Paul Gordon, Michael Evans, the lovely Yvonne Felix and Marcus and Christiana and everybody else. Thank you to you too. Thank you. And it's lovely to have your company this morning for Sunday breakfast. So, my record of the week this week, brand new release, absolutely loving this, with a superb new remix by Boogie Back, the Boogie Back mix done by Ernie McCone. See what you think of this. It's gone into the Solar Sweet Rhythms chart this week, actually at number 17. This is Pressure Point and Mellow Moods, my record of the week here on Sunday Breakfast.

absolutely loving that. My record of the week comes from Pressure Point. 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

0: This week's Touch of Jazz is not for the faint-hearted. That, of course, is Dave Pike and a great track called The Spirit's Samba.
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0: So on today's Sunday Breakfast Show, the featured artist is Johnny Bristol. Going to play the final, the third one now. And of course, it's an absolute classic because we always end this show with a couple of classics. And I'm going to play this for Kevin Parton. Good morning, Kevin. Also, Mary Onufrio, Nick Lambert, Jackie Bray. Good morning, Jackie. Also, Ray Coles, Carol Barr, Gary Rocket. Good morning, Mr. Rocket. How are you? Also, Cliff Meganson, Michael Canavan, Paul Oxlade. And also, last but definitely not least, Rose and Leon Joseph as well. They've all got involved and they recommended this.

Johnny Bristol and Hang On In There Baby. Whew. That is just about it from me. Richard Serling will be here next on Solar. Now, I will be back again tomorrow afternoon. It's for a Bank Holiday Monday special. It's impromptu, which means it's a request show with songs that come to mind. Now, you will see you can get involved and recommend songs for that show from 8 a.m. tomorrow morning. And you can keep sending through your requests during the day. And in fact, also whilst we're on air as well, we will be here between 3 and 6 p.m. tomorrow. That is just about it. Till next time. Till tomorrow. Ta-da.

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4: 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Next up, Richard Serling and myself, full of soul.

What a great dancer to introduce part five of our latest Hot 100 countdown. All thrillers, no fillers. At number 27 there for the one label in America, Al Wilson, and the vocal version of Help Me. Hi, I'm Richard Serling. Welcome along to A Cellar Full of Soul, an hour where great Northern Soul lives right where you do. Remember, you can follow me right around the world, get every show sent to you as soon as I've recorded it, if you go to www.mixcloud.com/Spurs1961. Once you do that, every show will come out to you free of charge in high quality, and there are 1,400 recent shows to catch up with. We've got some fantastic music lined up for you this week, as you would imagine, because we're getting pretty close to the big number one.

Great record, isn't it? Archie Bell and the Drells at number 26. And Here I Go Again. I'll spin that one, especially from Charlie Dixon. Hi, Richard. Please wish my lovely wife, Dizzy, a very happy birthday and a smashing 30th anniversary. You have a great time, both of you, on this bank holiday weekend. 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

sensational singer, you know, Marie Knight. Absolutely brilliant. That came out on the Music Hall label back in 1965. That's No Way to Treat a Girl, he says, reaching across for his chart. She made records in the 30s, 40s, 50s, 60s, 70s, and even later than that, I think. Absolutely brilliant talent. What a fantastic voice. No wonder she's in at number 24 in the latest All Thrillers, No Fillers edition here on Richard Serling's Cellar Full of Soul. James Bounty was at 25, Marie Knight at 24, and at 23, Richard T was a perfectionist in the studio, and can't you tell when he turned out great groups sounds like this one back in 1967 for the Millionaires.

Number 23, The Millionaires, for the American Philips label. Wonderful record, Never For Me. Now, here's something interesting. Paul Walton was in touch from the US of A. Paul has created an exciting new website. You should check it out. NewEnglandNorthernSoul.com. 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Paul wants to build a scene in America, so please have a look, join up, and then watch out for more details about some exciting events taking place in the States next year. Sounds fascinating.

Like, listen to me. I got a thing. I'm like uptight, man. I'm so sick and tired of the way it rolls. Listen, I gotta make it out of the whole rat race. For me, it's got to be a whole new scene. Everybody just seems to be crowding me.

0: A car advert in America has spawned that record from Steve Carman. It's a number 22. What great vocals there from Jimmy Radcliffe, the vocal version of Breakaway. Now, June the 18th, 19th and 20th next year is the annual Blackpool International Soul Festival, featuring six rooms of soul under one amazing roof at the world-famous Winter Gardens. Over 40 DJs spinning the best in rare groove, modern soul and northern soul, mod, ska, 60s R&B with a touch of jazz, funk and soulful dance. There's two live concerts as well, the exciting new Kami Love with PM Warson on stage with their full band on the Friday, and on the Saturday, the Soul Brothers Syndicate Orchestra featuring Daryl Smith. 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

We're just about to enter the top 20 in the All Thrillers, No Fillers Hot 100 at number 21 there, originally for Barry Dispenser's private label out of Chicago, then picked up later by the one label who spelt the name of the group wrong, so it was withdrawn very quickly. But what a great record. The Ivory's there, and Please Stay. Let's go into the top 20, a record that reminds me so much of those great Friday nights at the Pendulum in Manchester back in the early 1970s.

We're into the top 20 with Roscoe Shelton for Sound Stage 7 Records. He has a great voice, and of course he wrote that song as well, Running for My Life. If you're looking for a fantastic weekend at Blackpool Tower, then it's about 12 weeks away, November the 6th, 7th and 8th, the 20th anniversary of the Togetherness three-roomed session there, with collector's stuff being played in the walkway, modern soul galore on the fifth floor, and in that world-famous ballroom, the dance competition Carmi Love with a PA, and 3 days of fantastic, rare, 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

A Chicago hard soul singer to be reckoned with. Great vocalist Johnny Sales co-wrote that one with Monk Higgins back in 1967, released on the St. Lawrence label, I Can't Get Enough of Your Love. An absolutely brilliant record. And we're staying in Chicago for the next number, which never fails to thrill the dancers.

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It's a number 16 in our All Thrillers, No Fillers Hot 100 countdown, which is going to be coming to an end, I guess, sometime next week. We'll probably fill that hour in with some of the tracks that just bubbled under the Hot 100 countdown, and a brand new countdown to follow, the Idols of Northern Soul.

It's at number 15 for the Fat Fish label out of San Francisco. Leon Haywood, originally a member of the Packers, I think he played keyboards in that group. And a record that was first played, I believe, could have been the Catacombs. It might have been the Chateau Impney. Certainly was the Twisted Wheel. It was one of the very first rare import 45s that came in as people were beginning to realise there's a lot more than what we'd seen over here on Sioux, Stateside, London, Motown and all those other iconic UK labels. They went to America, people like John Anderson and the lads from London, Ian Levine, and brought back so many records that we still love and dance to this day.

It's a windy city wanderer. It's a great record at number 14. Johnny Howard for the American Bashy label. His version of The Chase Is On, originally done by the Artistic. So we have the tempos at 16. Countdown, Here I Come. Beautiful Gene Page arrangement. Leon Haywood, Baby Reconsider at 15. Johnny Howard at 14. And by the way, last week, couldn't believe it when I was listening back to the show that I said the other side of it's all the same to you, babe, was the Barry track. I meant the Exodus track, of course. My goodness me, you'd have thought after 50 years in the business, I'd be able to get my details right. Anyway, never mind. Here comes number 13, unlucky for some, but certainly not this one, from May 1968. A huge B-side from Reparata and the Delrons.

issued here on the Bell label in 1968, May of that year, Reparata and the Delrons, number 13, the other side. Saturday night didn't happen. Well, it did, didn't it? At Wigan Casino for all those wonderful years, 1973 to 1981. That was a record forever identifiable with that fantastic dance floor. We're into the top dozen now, and we talked about the next countdown, Idols of Northern Soul. This guy, well, he'll definitely be in there.

0: How many great records did J.J. Barnes give us? He is therefore an idol of Northern Soul. It could be a group, it could be a female artist, it could be a male singer. They'll all be in the latest Hot 100 Countdown, which starts not next week, but the week after. There we had J.J. for the Revelot label, his version of Rosalind McCoy's great song, originally recorded, of course, by Darryl Banks. Our Love Is In The Pocket. You're in tune with Richard Serling. Great to have your company. An hour we spend together every week in the company of some fantastic music. Northern Soul, well, it lives right where you do.
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Oh, that really thrills me. It has done since the first time I heard it back in 1973 for the Chess label, Tony Clark. What a record. That's Landslide. And if you're wondering, well, hang on, how's he going to get a Hot 100 Heroes? There aren't 100 Heroes. Well, don't forget, songwriters and producers, even maybe record label owners. They're all heroes, aren't they? So they'll be covered in the next countdown, which starts in just 2 weeks' time. Right now, we're into the top 10. There'll be two more tracks in this week's show, and then we'll take numbers 8 to 1 next week and some of the sounds that just bubbled under the Hot 100. All thrillers, no fillers.

You see, there's two heroes of our music on that one record. Producer Johnny Bristol and vocalist Marvin Gaye. Love Starved Heart of Mine at number 10. It's killing me. We're going to go to number 9 next, but a quick reminder, if you'd like to follow me at mixcloud.com/Spurs1961, every show will come out to you free of charge and worldwide in high quality. And as I say, there's plenty of shows to catch up with as well. Hope you've enjoyed the selections this week. Stay tuned for Rare and Well Done. More of the soul music, comforting, sophisticated, that I've loved over the years. Number 9 will take us out, though, from the very talented NF Porter, a massive floor filler at the Golden Torch in Hanley. Tunstall, what am I saying? Getting me towns mixed up. Have a good week.

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So I took a shortcut on the park today. Do some thinking about us, about how long we've been going together, all the things we've been through, how much love we've been, and even how we talked about getting married someday. Just haven't seen you yet, much.

It's a fabulous piece of music out of Chicago, the year 1982. The group Crystal Winds, the title of the song, So Sad. Ralph Lee did really re-release that one on the Expansion label a few years ago. The sound originally discovered, as with so many others, by Soul Bowl's John Anderson, who brought that 100 copies of the album in. Almost impossible to find these days. Really great record. The Delphonics before that from 1968. Some Tom Bell magic. Their version of the song, Break Your Promise. The Blossoms and the Chicago Gangsters also gave us great versions of that song. And Leslie Smith with Gene Page arranging the strings so beautifully on the Ned Doheny song, Love's a Heartache, Elektra Records, 1982.

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1: Fantastic. Ronnie McNair, good friend of the show, good friend of the UK soul circuit as well. Rare McNair was the album. Took a long time for the Capitol Recordings to get a release, but in 1995 on Mike Ward's About Time Records, the Rare McNair CD. Definitely one to add to your collection if you haven't done so already. I'll come running back to you, pledge you the Bobby Womack version of that Sam Cooke song a few weeks ago, and before that the great Angela Rennie and Angela Rimbush, I should say on Capitol Records, 1983, Can't Give You Up. I'll play both of those records from Paul Scott Fleming, in fact, to your wife Gillian. Hope you're enjoying the music this weekend.

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You know, the kind that would kind of like put you in the sunshine and let you grow.

people to talk, usually I think that you should have something to say, or you shouldn't talk just to be talking. But I felt that any time I got something to say, I'm going to say it. Because I, maybe it might help you on your merry way. Like, I'm an entertainer, I'm in show business, and I like to speak for all people that's in show business. A lot of people don't understand. They look at us different, but there's no difference. We need the same thing that you need. It's simple, like, just say a few words away from

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Or where it is. So like, it's like a few days ago, I was in Chicago, and after the show, I had previously had seen this young lady sitting backstage, and she was, seemed like she had a whole lot of time on her hands. I didn't know. So after the show,

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He said, oh, you don't want to buy me no drink. You can buy me a drink right here. So he just wanted to get me up in your room. You know, and so many times, this is said to entertainers, and it makes them feel so bad. You know what I mean? Because, like, I've always been the kind of person, if that was the case, I would tell you, yes, I want you in my room. The only reason you would be hanging around is because you would want to be there anyway. I was waiting on the opportunity, if that was the case. You know what I mean? So what people got to learn to start doing is don't be jabbing yourself. You can't fool yourself. You know what I mean? I'm just going, if I want water, I'm going to ask for water. I'll say I'm thirsty. You know what I mean? But the whole thing and all of this.

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And then your man, you know that you should be with him.

pure genius, Bobby Womack from 1973, title track of the album The Facts of Life, and before that written by Richard Dimples Fields for Betty Wright with Tina Marie helping out on background vocals, One Bad Habit, that from her album on the Epic label back to 1981.

music that's mattered to me so much over the years. From 1986, RCA, Genovia Jetta with husband Glenn Jones and Laurice Holland on background vocals, You're a Blessing in Disguise. And before that, wonderful song that Keith Thomas wrote with B.B. Winans. B.B. sang it with his C.C. Winans, his wife, Lost Without You. Back to 1988 for that one. Just a few more tracks to go. Hope you've enjoyed the programme this week. Remember, catch ups at mixcloud.com/Spurs1961.

0: taken from her album Special Love, released in 1989, and with Kirk Wallum blowing on sax and background vocals from Phil Perry and Josie James, as the brilliant Denise Williams. Sheldon Gooch's song I'm Free. Sheldon did record it, but only ever came out on cassette. Back to 1989 for that one. And I'm going to leave you with a very special record, 1978, one of my favourite sounds of all time, with Mel Britt, Northern Soul hero Mel Britt, on background vocals. Here comes Charles Jackson and Passionate Breezes. Have a great week.
1: Good morning. How are you? You look so good. Look like springtime to me. Yeah, just open up the window. Just

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0: Thank you, you're Richard Serling. Cheers, mate. Have a good Sunday. He's back next Sunday at 10 a.m. Can't believe what a great album this was. This is the Lifestyle album from Tristan, a track called Admiration, and it's 10 years old already. Seems like yesterday. Tristan. Nice, nice.
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0: I'm so glad you told me, because I nearly forgot. I have been to bed, by the way. Louis Martin Soul Selection on a Sunday. How are you doing? And a bank holiday weekend at that. Yeah, we got the bank holiday weather as well.

Something About You, a tune from 1976 from Lattimore. And of course, we lost Benny Lattimore last week, aged 86. But he left us with some great tunes, and that's just one of them. And before that, Pressure Point on Solar, Mellow Moves, the new Boogie Back mix. Already on the emails, well, this one was an early one. Came in at 8.55 this morning, so yeah, about the same time that we were struggling to get out of bed and that kind of stuff and getting ready for breakfast and all that. Johnny Boy says, we are off to France and taking Solar with you on a road trip to France on our way en route to Le Toc for a very long weekend. That's Johnny Boy, Janice, Lead Out Liz and Staten Kidney. Is that lunch or... Oh, that's the whole crew, is it? All right. Enjoy France and bring back a bunch of onions.

Locals by Clyde. This is Chris Kingdom, my favourite place. Cliff is listening in Scotland. Thank you for your email, Cliff. He says, I can't see a thread for today's show. Definitely on there. Anyway, he says, have a good show. It's not a bank holiday up here. That's all right. You can borrow some of our bank holiday. That's okay. We don't mind sharing, right? Yeah, definitely got a thread going on. It's on Facebook. Because Jeff is on there. He says, Louis, please can you demonstrate your DJ skills by doing a mashup of Joe Dolce and Marvin Gaye? Mercy, Mercy, Shut Up In Your Face, and What's Going On? I think you need a team of doctors and scientists to have a bash at that. I'm not bad, but I ain't that good. You have a go at it and send it in. We'll see what it's like. We'll have a good laugh, though, as well. Emails louismartin@solarradio.com, and we are definitely on Facebook as well. Just look for it, Cliff. Solar Facebook page.

Crown Heights Affair, Every Beat of My Heart, which came out on the Import album in 75 on that old Delight American label. Polydor picked it up in the UK. Every Beat of My Heart. Bit of disco. I might do a bit of disco later on today. We are back for Heart and Soul at the White Hart Hackleton with tunes and merriment in the garden. And hopefully the weather will play ball with us. Always got an option of running indoors, haven't we? Yeah. If you get into that, catch you there later on, White Hart Hackleton, with Martin Collins and Rod James and Steve King, and also a special PA by this guy, Sean Rivera. He's going to be doing a special PA under a brolly, maybe. Definitely there, though.

Joan Rivera, this is What You Are. Live with us with PA later on today, White Hart. Soul Outside in the Garden in Hackleton, Northamptonshire, just south of Northampton. That starts at 4 o'clock, goes on until 9. So last night we were doing a left field show, and a lot of people seem to enjoy it, including Christine, who's just messaged in, saying a fantastic left field show last night. I was literally crying with joy after the first four tracks. What happened after that? I hope you're all right, Christine. By the way, that show is available right now, but you don't have to listen to it right now because we're on right now. But it's available on our website, solarradio.com. Just head to my page and you'll see it there. But we'll post a link of it up, if not today, by tomorrow, as we will do with this show as well. And if you are listening to this on Catch Up, and it's Wednesday, I hope you had a nice bank holiday weekend. Nice. Let's go back.

0: Nice to have good schoolmates. This was written by a school friend of Little Anthony and the Imperials back in 64, going out of my head. I know it's a good song because some of the greats recorded it, including, I know the Zombies did it, I know Sinatra did it, and I know Gladys Knight did a version of this as well. You know it's a great song when those kind of people want to record it. The weather for this bank holiday Sunday in the north today, mixture of sunshine and showers. In the Midlands, the chance of some of that wet stuff here and there. In the south, some sun mixed up with the possibility of some rain showers as well. Top temperatures today, Edinburgh 21, Norwich 21, Cardiff 20, London's high today 22.
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Solar. Tex James has arrived. He always arrives in style, stepping off his private jet there. Always lovely to see. Hi to Caroline Redmayne. How you doing, Caroline? She says, good afternoon, Louis. It's the last weekend of the school holidays. Thank goodness. Not my words, her words. Are they getting on top of you, are they? Are they getting on top of you? Does that mean that means they're back soon? Does that mean I'm going to have to leave earlier than usual when I go swimming in the morning? Because it's loads of traffic. It's nice and free of traffic, isn't it, during the summer holidays? I always think, do the kids drive? Or maybe the parents are off as well. I think the parents are off as well. They don't drive yet, do they? Well, not in some towns, put it that way. Foster Rogan, Blaze China, House Style Remix, should have known better on Solar.

Boss the Rogue and Blaze China, Should Have Known Better. Housey style. Danny Foster, I do believe, is on holiday at the moment and listening in España. Enjoy España. Hopefully when you get back, that is a big hit. It is for us. Enjoy your holiday in Spain. Bank holiday weekend on Solar. Carnival time as well. Not in your carnival if you're going to that. Enjoy the sights and sound. Right now, we are going vinyl. Vinyl time. Two in a row, as per normal, and we'll pick up the picks as well on the Facebook page. First of the two, Jackson 5.

What you see is what you get on Stack 7-inch UK 76 Stylee. And before that on Motown, came out in 1970. Jackson 5, Never Can Say Goodbye. Gloria Gaynor had a big hit with that. As well, of course, as did the Communards in the 80s as well. Communards with that little Jimmy, what was his name? Little Jimmy, you know, dancing around and spinning all over the place. He always reminded me of that cartoon character, Tintin. Remember him, Tintin? He looked just like him. I thought it was him. Hergy's Adventures of Tintin and Jimmy.

0: I'm Sam. It's a re-entry in the Sweet Rhythms chart. Last week it was re-entry 25, Talking in Colours from the EP Instrumentals in Colour. And it will stay there because there is no chart show tomorrow because of the bank holiday. But Gary Spence will be here doing other stuff. From 8 p.m., an email from Mark Danis, who says, holding on to the summer, just about. And, yeah, he says, still sunny in North Hants, he says, as we listen, hoping that the forecast for later isn't too accurate. I know. I think we'll be all right. Anyway, he says, see you at the White Hart later on. And he says, last weekend we took the soul selection to Guernsey to educate the locals and sent us in a nice picture of that. Is that Guernsey? And is that you? And is that Mrs. Mark as well? Nice. I hope it's Mrs. Mark anyway. If it ain't, you're in trouble. Well, we're both in trouble, aren't we? Yeah, both of us.
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Loose Ends from 83, No Stranger to Darkness. So a bank holiday weekend, the bank holiday weekend weather is with us, so not as many barbecues. Anyway, they've banned disposable barbecues, haven't they? So that's going to solve everything. I'm sure it will. Our owner, Phil Baker, has reminded me that it's the last bank holiday before Christmas, and he ain't happy. He demands another one before Christmas, standing by with his pitchfork in hand. Go on, you go for it. We'll stand behind you. Yeah, you ask for it. Phil's here Saturdays at 4 o'clock with tons of great music and also his pitchfork as well. Hi to Rich Carter, says, Louis, I'm in on the show before going to an all-day in Southport later on today. Enjoy your Sunday in Southport. I hope it's a good one. Louis Martin with the Soul Selection at Solar, midday till 2. After one, another left-field tune. What could

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1: Lenny Fontana, Paris, France is my song. And Mark has been back in touch to confirm that the picture he sent us of him and a lady in Vazon Bay in Guernsey is in fact the current Mrs. Danish. Thank goodness for that. I thought we were going to have a domestic on our hands. And I was going to be named as part of the litigation. I ain't got time for all that.
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0: band out of Northwest London, and I remember playing a track called Trouble by this band a little while back. This is Johnson, Johnson and Johnson, although none of the band are called Johnson, but the trio have an album out called Back to the Buffet, and that Trouble track is on there, as is the one we just played called Circles, and rather tasty it is as well. It's just about left field track time.
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0: And this week chosen by Jess Lovell from Hartford. And we've had this on our list to do for quite a while. In fact, probably just over about maybe a year or just over. And we messaged Jess to say we're actually doing it this week because of the events that happened this week. So we let Jess know, and she messaged back saying, yeah, I thought you might.

Well, she had some career and written 3,000 songs. That is some going. Jolene, Dolly Parton, who passed away earlier this week. I heard an R&B version of that earlier this week. Trouble is, what they did, they slowed the whole track down, put a thumping beat on it. But the problem is, they slowed down the vocal as well and made Dolly sound like a bloke, which was rather disturbing, I have to say. As was the news of her death, but she had a marvellous career. Jess, thanks for that. And if you'd like to choose a left field tune, do let me know on Messenger or emails. Louis Martin at solarradio.com.

died in Exodus. After flipping through the paper, our kinfolk knew what was next for us. They headed north to lay down their roots. The train was filled with hope, from the freight cars to the caboose. Next stop, Chicago, the big city of dreams and broad shoulders. This was the hot spot, even though the winters were much colder. Many made their way to the south side and adopted it. It was here that they fell in love with this black metropolis.

0: Brownsville, these country folk figured out how to make a way. 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From our art, our poetry, to the music we would play, the whole world watches, our black renaissance was put on full display. We were raised right, traditions were passed down, we welcomed new life. 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We spread love from the lake to state, from 31st to 47th.
1: Layla Hathaway, 47th Street, featuring Jay Ivy on Solar. Soul Selection, a Sunday bank holiday weekend. 1:18 is the time. Hope your weekend is going well. And Ali Lee having a little bit of a meltdown. Ali, I hope you're okay. Just a load of laughing emojis here, preceded by Jimmy Somerville. My apologies. We'll try and tailor our descriptions in future. Are you okay? You sure now? 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

0: Somebody that you don't mind talking to. Somebody that you don't mind.
1: Ah, some Teddy Pendergrass. It's so good when somebody loves you back. So today we're at the White Hart for Heart and Soul of the White Hart Hackleton, in Northamptonshire. That starts at 4, goes on until 9. Music for the outdoor people. And next Sunday, back at the Tranquil Turtle in Stevenage, Tony Fernandez and Simon Petz are guests. See you there with the whole gang. Tickets at skiddle.com. Hi to Sue Aspinall, loving the tunes, listening every week. That's good to know. Jack Cotton, how you doing? And Jeremy Saunders says, unbelievable, I know, but Miley Cyrus does a fantastic version of Jolene. But you gotta love a little bit of Dolly, though. Yeah, I agree. I have to say, I think this is one of the best things that the Cool Notes have done for years and years and years. Summer mixes of Happy.

banger. I'm so happy. And I am. I'm so happy because I've now experienced climate change. Yeah, you don't have to wheel out the climate change correspondent on the BBC. I've experienced it myself. Well, we had weeks and weeks and weeks of dry, hot weather. And now we just have a week of wet weather. So that's climate change, isn't it? I mean, it's not climate change. It's not, is it? All right. At least the car got a good wash anyway. Here is a song that got Dionne Warwick a Grammy back in 1968.

0: pump and gas. I got lots of friends in San Jose.
1: Nice one, Dionne Warwick. When Burt Bacharach and Hal David offer you a song, you take it. You know it's going to be a great song. Do you know the way to San Jose? In the days before Waze and Google Maps, you had to ask. So the weather in the north today, a mixture of some showers and a bit of sun. In the Midlands, a chance of the wet stuff just about anywhere, really. In the south, some sun and mixed up with a bit of raindrops here and there. Glasgow's high today, 21. Liverpool, 20. Bournemouth, 21. London, 22 degrees the high.
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coffee on your sleeves. It's Heidi Tan. Well, we had the Commonwealth Games a little while ago, and then we had the European Championships, and in China, they've just had the Robot Olympics in China. Did you see it? It looks a bit of a sight. They actually broke Usain Bolt's world record in the 100 metres. Well, my car could do that. Probably my bike could do that, and it ain't been out the garage for ages. But it was a funny sight, you know, blowing a fuse and then taking these robots off on stretchers. On stretchers! Whatever next. I was wondering, though, did any of them had to have a random drugs test? And if they failed, what would it be? Maybe too much WD-40.

I always remember playing this back in the day at the Royalty in Southgate, along with Froggy. What great nights they were. This is Geraldine Hunt out of Chicago, Can't Fake the Feeling. And Geraldine Hunt was at the same high school, and one of her mates at the same high school was Minnie Riperton. Wow, all the stars at this high school in Chicago. And not only Minnie Riperton and Geraldine Hunt, but also the girl group Coffee, who did Casanova. Same school. Blimey, I bet they all got top marks in music, didn't they?

or ever love. Well, news this week, I don't know if you heard, but Sarah Ferguson apparently is coming back to Britain. I don't know about you, but I didn't even know she'd gone. So she's coming back as well. Has she got an acting job on the line? Who knows? Who knows what's going on? The grass is always greener on the other side, so they say, but not always. It doesn't always happen that way, does it? Especially with the no rain on our grass. We ain't had green grass for years and years. Always had this fella, though. We've had him years, and we want to keep him for years to come. Stevie, baby.

Stevie Wonder's Love Light in Flight from 84, part of the soundtrack to A Woman in Red. Gene Wilder and Kelly LeBrock. Did you watch it? William Silver is listening in New York City. How are you doing, William? Hope it's good at your side of the pond. On the subject of the Robotic Olympics, it says, I believe if the robots fail the drug test, they will take action by removing a few screws, which they themselves have a few loose screws that need removing, yeah. They and their climate BS. Ooh, climate BS. William, I take it you're not convinced by climate change. Yeah, me too, mate.

0: Ladies, tune from Sergeant Tucker on Solar, You're the One. 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And good luck with that, all right? We really want to see you. We do.
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Mid-80s tune, Clarence Mann, Show Me Girl. Coming up at 4 o'clock today, Steve Hobbs, Jazzy B at 6, Bob Semple from 8, and Clive R. With his R&B set from 10 till midnight tonight. Chris Dennis on the way next. He'll be blessing your soul. Louis Martin wishing you all. Thank you for your company over the past couple of hours, your socials and your emails. Oh, by the way, Alan says, can't go wrong with a bit of Bacharach David songs. Absolutely not. May catch you later on today if you're going to the White Hart Hackleton in Northamptonshire for some Heart and Soul in the Garden. That starts at 4 o'clock, goes on until 9. Whatever you're up to, enjoy the bank holiday weekend. And I'm back here next Sunday.

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12: Chris Dennis.

life is just a ball game. The Womack sisters are currently making waves. That's Mum and Dad, Womack and Womack, Cecil and Linda. Great way to start, bless my soul. This is Chris Dinnis. Hope you're fit, well and happy, you know I worry. Nice to be back with a regular edition of Bless My Soul. Over the last 2 weeks have been Bless My Philly specials while I've been on my holly bubs. So nice to be home, even if I am not just over tanned, I'm also overweight, can't see my feet in the shower, really got to do something about that. So from Life Is Just a Ball Game, let me serve you up another banger. You'll know this from Tina Marie, of course.

0: to Monica, California. Tina Marie, I need your loving. Now, thank you for the lovely things you said about those two Philly shows. Originally broadcast Christmas 2024. And I also did a third Philly show. And I'll replay that later this year. Now, Jimmy the Chamois is in Uxbridge. Cleaning cars he is. He said, could you play me a big old banger and dedicate it to my wife, Julie? Well, they don't get any bigger than I Need Your Loving, Tina Marie.
1: Bilingual Hustle Español.
0: Unless we're talking about the Fatback Band, of course. It's actually a new single. Joakim Joe Clausel on the mix. Back around again. Severely interfered with Spanish Hustle.

0: Now, Jimmy Slasky is in Watford. He said, play something uplifting for me, old man, will you? Well, that should have done the trick. Joe Clazel's Sacred Rhythm version of Spanish Hustle Fatback Band, and that is a brand new single in the UK.
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0: Now, quite a few tasty new releases have arrived since I've been away, and none tastier than this. Play a couple of things off this album today. October London's new set is wonderful. From it, Pencil Me In.

from a Japanese album. My Pleasure, Junya Magishi. Give This Love a Try, and the voice, of course, Bobby Womack. And before that, Pencil Me In from the new set from October London. More from that set later on. Soulful goodness for your Sunday afternoon. It's Only Bless My Soul from Solar Radio on DAB in London, Brighton and Norwich and around the world. Anyway, you want to grab us. And that for all the lovely Devon Soul family. And a little reminder, Sunday, September the 20th, just a few weeks away now, at 2 p.m. we're all going to gather at Bomber on the Quay in Exeter, raising money for our mate Phil and Motor Neurones charities as well. Six of the best DJs in the Southwest will do their thing, and hopefully a good amount of money will be raised for a great cause. Dance for Phil, the event. Hope to see some of you there. And I'll be racing down to the Quayside just as soon as this show comes off air. Right, we're going everywhere musically today, as we always do on a Sunday. Really got some exceptional stuff to play you between now and 4 o'clock. Hope you can stay with me all the way. And if you want to get in touch, you know how to do it by now. ChrisDennis@solarradio.com, not Dennis or Guinness, but Dennis. Or go to my post on the Solar Radio Facebook page this morning. Leave a message there and I will get back to you. Sticking with the mid to late 80s, out of Manchester, 52nd Street.

Some music here to enhance your weekend. 52nd Street. Tell me how it feels. Sounding great, I know. Real echoes of an era, probably bringing back some great memories for you. I wonder what you were doing when that was first, all over the pirate radio stations, all over our big city. Fantastic memories. Crystal 4. And this week, I've made Backtrack a tiny bit harder. Our Backtrack tune is one that once graced the UK Pop Top 40. Get to listen to it in just a moment, but right now, new song from Melba Moore doing so well. Love wins every time. We don't-

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There is a flashback. You are never far from a big memory on Bless My Soul. Sweet Thunder. Everybody's singing love songs. Should we go to Tooting? Hello, Tooting. Don't think we've dropped in on you for a while. There we find Zacchaeus and Elijah. Big fans of Bless My Soul and big fans of Solar Radio. Now then, let's sort out this week's backtrack. I've taken a clip from a well-known song. You've got to tell me who the artist is, what the song is. They've been easier of late. And this one actually was a pop hit in the UK, but you don't hear it much anymore. So therefore, some of you might actually still find this really tough. Here it is anyway. Who's the artist? What's the song?

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And I must dedicate that as well to Bob the Crate Smith. Her reason is, he turned me on to the tune. Hope you and Pauline are doing well. Must catch up, really must catch up. Right, here's one third of Azimuth, Alex Malheiros, for those who are jazzily inclined. Serenity.

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And people were coming up to me and saying, well, they said, it'll never last. 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

0: Very Clever, featuring elements of Funkin' for Jamaica. Sean G is back. Hey DJ, that's new. Very nice. And before that, Alex Malheiros from Brazil.
1: The motherland.
0: And a tune called Serenity. Now, in at four this afternoon, if you're jazzily inclined, like I am, you'll love Steve Hobbs' programme. Today, 2 hours of Fat Jazz. That's essential listening, taking you deeper into Sunday afternoon. Let me just give you this week's backtrack tune again. This was the top 40 pop hit. Who's the artist? What's the song? Now, while you're stroking your chin on that one, have this on me from 1972.

0: with the MFSB version of KG. Well, that's where it started, 72. And the band, the Nightlighters.
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2: Solar.

The new album is magnificent from Octoberland, and there's another track from the set, Family Ties. And before that, it was Slick J Adams from a couple of years ago in a track called Change My Ways. It's Chris Dinnis back on Bless My Soul here on the Mighty Solar Radio. Hope everything's great at your end. Milky is in Reigate and he says, will you play something special for my daughter Carly? She just passed her driving test this week at the 9th attempt. Carly, it's not how you start, it's how you finish. This one for you. The ever charming and much missed Leon Ware.

Remember meeting him at one of the early Up North weekenders. Wonderful man. Hugely underrated, I always thought. Part of the Motown stable for a while, Leon Ware, and Why I Came to California. And this is your Bless My Soul from Solar Radio. Crystal 4, then it's Hobbsy, then it's Jazzy B and Bob Sample, and Clive R. Closing down proceedings for your Sunday, there is no need to go anywhere else. Now as we age, so do our musical heroes, and we're losing far too many along the way. In the last few days, we lost the great Lattimore. Little tribute to him coming up. And also we had to say goodbye to this lady, Ruby Andrews.

Earth is done, but her records remain. 1977 on ABC, remembering Ruby Andrews, who's just passed. And what a tune. Merry-go-round. Now, a little earlier than usual, I'm going to sort out the mystery of this week's backtrack. It went this way. Now, I did get some correct answers, but they were few and far between. Hang on, 1, 2, 3, 4, 5, 6. 7 of you getting it spot on. I gave you the clue. It was a UK top 40 pop hit. It came from the Earth, Wind and Fire stable. Performed by a lady who's still out there doing it. Saw her live a couple of years ago in Bath. She was wonderful. I was lying around a swimming pool on my holiday and this came on the radio and I thought it'd be really nice to hear it again on Bless My Soul, Denise Williams. And the song, That's What Friends Are For. Go to the top of the class and have a gold star if you got it right on today's backtrack.

0: From the album, this is Nisi. Denise Williams, a backtrack tune. That's what friends are for. Magnificent.
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0: Now, if you're a jazz fan, I've somewhat neglected you today. I do apologise. Let's put that right now. A couple of things that'll get you up on your feet and moving around your kitchen, no doubt. Brand new set, great compilation, long awaited, that accompanies the legendary club session that happens in London, run by my friend Perry Lewis. Session, Shiftless Shuffle, the name of the album. And from it, Kyoto Jazz Massive. Samba Fusion mix of a track called Get It Together.

jazz for those who don't like jazz. Bill Summers, It's On My Mind, from the Straight to the Bank album. For Bert, King of the Bay and Lee Beresford too. Oh, and Ronald, who loves his jazz and his Latin. And let's turn right and go to Cyprus, way over there, way, way, way over there, where it's steaming, no doubt. And Claire Collins, That For You. And here's one I haven't gone near for about 30 years or more. Digging around in my record room, and I thought, oh gosh, I forgot about that. Nolan and Crossley on Tamla Motown.

Now look at you over there in Battersea. No, not you. I'm talking to Christopher Brazil. He's contemplating a visit to Seoul on the X4, which is next summer, of course. Tickets don't go on sale, Chris, until January the 1st for the next Devon Adventurer, and we would love to have you there. Nolan and Crossley. Why haven't I played that for over 30 years? On Motown. Salsa Boogie. Now here's a tune that's been covered more times than my graying hair. Latest attempt. Mortimer Snerd III, Steve Miggity Maestro.

0: Miggity's full disco slap on a new single called You and I. Mortimer Snurd III, Steve Miggity Maestro doing their thing. Now, very rarely on this programme do we play any lover's rock. Not that I don't like it, I love it. And I love this, originally done by the Cool Notes. It's a brand new single performed by my friend Chris Bangs with help from Dan the Drum. Some of you might remember this in its original guise.
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0: Originally done by the Cool Notes, what a great new version from Chris Bangs and Dan the Drum. That's My Tune, coming out in a few weeks' time.
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Let's go to Folkestone, way, way, way over there. Hello, little Terry, new solo listener. Make listening a habit, my friend. And that also with big love for Chris Easterbrook. And that is absolutely top draw. Cairo, featuring Chesk, C-H-E-S-Q-U-A. I fought wearing glasses for so long. The game's up, I need them. Song is called Move. That's really, really good. Now, I was saying earlier on, we are losing far too many of our heroes. Inevitable, but still sad. And in the last few days, we've said goodbye to the magnificent Lattimore. Remembering him, one of his finest. This is Sweet Vibrations.

0: out of Tennessee, the incredible Lattimore. Thank you for the music, sir. That's the kind of tune normally played by Steve Hobbs, but not today. Being the last one in the month, Steve concentrating on 2 hours of jazz from four. Just perfect for your big old stretched weekend. Right, by request.
1: Only one.
0: Wayne Henderson.

few weeks ago, I got an email from Richard Measley. He said, I would love to hear Wayne Henderson dancing Love Affair. You thought I'd forgotten. Well, I hadn't. That for you. Also for Ray Perez and Espen and Carl Stacey, Vince Witherspoon and Peter Hassett too. You're all such connoisseurs of the good groove, really. And that's why you'll probably like this. This is new from Reggie Myricks with Taiwan. Take me with you.

0: on DAB in London, Brighton and Norwich, and around the world any way you want to grab us. So many international listeners. Far-flung corners of the earth. We are going everywhere. We are solo Reggie Myricks with Taiwan. And the new song is Take Me With You.
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0: weird how sometimes a song just creeps into your head in the middle of the night. My brain heard this for the first time in 40 years last night. How did that happen? Where did it come from anyway? Been digging and I found it. Dayton. Hot Fun in the Summertime got a lot of plays when it first came out. Originally done, I think, by Sly and the Family Stone. I don't know. I mean, I'm too young.
1: 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Get on the dance floor.

beautiful music out of Oxfordshire. Something about that county. Lovely fella, Chris Kingdon. New song, My Favourite Place. And you can grab that now via Bandcamp. And let's go to Ever Bale in Welsh Wales. And there we find lovely Alan Coles. Debs. Alan, I hope you're well. From the photographs I've seen, you look to be getting younger, not older. How do you do it, mate? You'll remember this. Where disco meets jazz funk. 6 Million Steps, Ronnie Harris. On Bless My Soul.

by Misspent Youth. Oh, how great does that sound? Really fresh, actually. Ronnie Harris, FLO, 6 million steps. Good heavens above, look at the clock on the walls telling me it's time to go. Thank you for your company today. 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Around about 4:30, go to presenters Chris Dennis, click on my name. The show will be there for the next 3 months, along with lots of old shows too. Hobbsy next with some jazz. Enjoy your big stretch bank holiday weekend. Keep it solar. Last song this week from the Funk Factor. This is called Give It What You Got.

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They have such a distinctive style, and they've been around since the late 60s. Azimuth, from an album released last year on Far Out Records. The album was called Marca Paso, and that was Arabuta. And before that, the Mystery Kindaichi Band and Merosu So Nangeki. The album The Adventures of Kindaichi Kosuke, 1977. This is up to date.

0: I've done the UK jazz funk scene back in the late 70s, early 80s. I had a track out called Miss Cheryl. Banda Black Rio. Brazilian group. This came from 1974. A track called Mr. Funk Samba. Before that, Mama's Gun, featuring Brian Jackson and Dig.
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Oh, just love that record. On vocals, Clydene Jackson and Diane Reeves and the Water Sisters. That's Splendor. And the album was called Splendorland. And that was also it was called Splendorland, that track. 1979, Splendor were a four-piece group. Unfortunately, that was the only album they ever did. But a great album, and that was a killer cut. Fast forward to 2026, Down to the Bone, featuring Natasha Watts.

0: It really is timeless soul music. Could have been made any time in the last 40 years, I'd say, but it so happens it came out this summer. They're called AP Connection. The album is Keep This Star Burning. And the track here, Solar Synthesis. Yeah. Right, going to go back to the 70s in just a moment.
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Right, three in a row there from the 70s. Very sought after. That's a 7-inch single from 1973 on New Detroit Records. That's Johnny Walker and Love at First Taste. Before that, Marcia Hines, You Gotta Let Go, 1976. And started those three off with a track from 71 called Consumer Goods, Tony Kinsey. Sunday Jazz here on Solar. If you listen to Sunday Soul every week, you'll know I am very, very keen on Stacey Kidd. Made some outstanding tracks this year. I love this. This comes from the year 2021 and it's called Raz a Jazz.

0: That was Alexander Flood, the Kaidee Tatum remix of a track called Vibrashow. Sunday Jazz.
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0: Kyla Quinn. As we

0: Oh, I just love that. They call themselves Marchio Bossa, a five-piece band from Italy. That features on vocals the beautiful Ryu Zisu and a track called Golden Dreams. Before that, new from Kyla Quinn, same wavelength. Right, there's a knee trembler session not too far away, but back in just a moment with something brand new from Layla Hathaway.
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2: 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On

Brownsville, these country folk figured out how to make a way. Our people made something out of nothing. There's always been magic in our DNA. From our art, our poetry, to the music we would play, the whole world watches. Our black renaissance was put on full display. We were raised right, traditions were passed down. We welcomed new life. We had our own doctors and banks. We had our fair share of unfair fights. We weren't all rich, but this felt like a small piece of heaven. We spread love from the lake to stage, from 31st.

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3 in a row there. Working backwards from one of my all-time favourite jazz albums. The album was called See the Light, 1976, Eddie Russ. And that track was Salem Avenue. Before that, Stanley Tarantine and Astrid Gilberto and Ponteo from 1974. And before that, Jared Lawson from this year, from his album Just Let It. That was Smoke Me Out. Jazzy B, up at the top of the hour. This is nice. Cairo, Chesqua, and Craig John.

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1: Alright, you just heard Cairo, Chesqua, and Craig John, and a track called Move. That's new, and that's the radio edit. And that is about it. Running out of time. Hope you enjoyed Sunday Jazz this month. Back with Sunday Soul next Sunday. And the following Sunday, Mick Farah is going to be doing Sunday Soul for me. Have a great week. Going to leave you with this. Comes from KN. The Spen and Chiaverini trumpet mix of bliss. They call it love. See ya.

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sounds of Raekwon featuring the Ghostface Killer. Comes your way courtesy of the Matt Man and his Blue Notes edit there for you. Sunday's Flex, we mix and blend. And if you're on the move or about to make a move or even thinking of moving, here's the sounds of the Meters. And just moved in. Sunday early evening.

Sing Sing. Reflect Sunday's blessed grooves. Sending shouts to the Mixcloud crew. Wagwan, if you're listening again, nice to have you aboard. As we enter into a little bit of love and light. Katoa. Sing,

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2: From first

Good evening, ladies and gents. Welcome to the show. It's Bob Semple here for the next 2 hours here on the world's number one soul radio. It's Upfront Soul tonight. For the last 3 or 4 weeks, I've given you more than your fair share of oldies. This week, we're going for it. So, notebooks out, Shazams out, however you please. Lots and lots of goodies in this show tonight. We launched off with an 8-piece London-based band called Orchard. They have a new EP out called The Joy of Knowing on Orchard Records, and these guys are influenced by Roy Hargrove and D'Angelo. The song Losing Ground, we'll be coming back to them later in the show.

0: 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Johnny Britt after that with the turntable here on Solar. Welcome.
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0: medicine for your mind, your soul, and your legs. What more do you want out of life? If I could cook you a bacon sandwich, I would. And that's Malcolm Strachan from his brilliant album, Look on the Bright Side. Haggis Records for 2026. You can tell he's from Scotland, can't you? Hi to Malk. If you're up there and listening in, dude, what an album. I've told you that before, haven't I? Leave It All Behind is that song on an album full of killers. Precious little in the way of oldies tonight, but for this one we go back to 1977. Johnny Guitar Watson, It's About the Dollar Bill.
1: Well, let me tell you something here. Now, this is something that we are all a victim of. Sometimes we let our eyes get us in big trouble. Listen.
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0: street smart lyricism with heavy bass grooves and 70s funk instrumentation. Killer stuff. Malcolm Strachan before that. Leave It All Behind from his brilliant album Look on the Bright Side. Investigate if you haven't already. And Layla Hathaway is back. Forthcoming album Made in Chicago. Turn it up.
1: The South had an exodus.

0: Louisville, these country folk figured out how to make a way. Our people made something out of nothing. There's always been magic in our DNA. From our art, our poetry, to the music we would play, the whole world watches. Our black renaissance was put on full display. We were raised right, traditions were passed down. We welcomed new life. We had our own doctors and banks. We had our fair share of unfair fights. We weren't all rich, but this felt like a small piece of heaven. We spread love from the lake to state, from 31st to 47th.
1: And that's what it's all about, spreading love, as Al Hudson said. Layla Hathaway, 47th Street, brand new for 2026 on Hathaway Entertainment, forthcoming up, Made in Chicago. The song is a tribute to her family's roots in Bronzeville, Chicago. Album releases October the 1st, 2026. First of two cuts here from Rosalia de Souza. Nicola Conte presents Garota Moderna on Schema Records, and we're going with the song Zona Sul. Standout composition from the Brazilian vocalist, featured on this album release. Back after this with Lucky Witherspoon. He's releasing some heavy funk for 26. So much so it hurts. Don't go anywhere.

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Witherspoon Music 2026. That's a fat jam. So many goodies. It's Upfront Soul tonight. We're looking at what's coming your way. Forthcoming album, Intentions. This

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1: I'm Daryl Gray and you're listening to Bob Semple. If you're on your job, you're listening to Bob.

Could have been one of my albums of the week for this week. Could have had several of them, so let's have none instead and just play you a track or two where we can. In the background behind me, Selwyn and Michelle from their new album In Due Time, D-E-W, from 2026 on Selljoy Productions, and Glow. Before that, same group again with the song Sufficient, same album. They're a Christian musical duo whose album preaches faith as firm foundation in these difficult times. A much-needed 8-track killer album packed with S-O-U-L. More of that later on. From there on to Innervision Records we go, the ever-reliable Ali Starr. She is back with a song called I Can't Go. 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Welcome to the show.

sounds of Nori on Solar Radio, and we're still making love. That's absolute class for 2026. We're going for that upfront soul tonight, low on the oldies. And we got some goodies for you tonight. You really do need to keep those ears open. Next up, we've been rocking this album on and off since March this year. It's finally entered the Solar Radio Sweet Rhythms chart. Sean Rowe.

0: Rivera, former member of the group As Yet, from a self-titled album, and Doesn't Matter. Sounding all kinds of Jared Lawson-y on there. It's a wonderful album too on Philly Wood Music. Do check it out. We'll be back in a moment with a brand new single from him that is not on the album.
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0: doing that at the moment, rotating for several weeks on and off now. Forthcoming on Edition Records, Gretchen Parlato. And Capricorn with Alan Hampton, forthcoming album, The Wise Ones. We like, don't we? Next up, this one's for my jazz. Brand new album from one half of Yours Truly, or was it truly yours? I forget. Ricky Jones.
1: I'm

song I'm Gonna Wait. He's got a single release called Magic out at the moment too, and it is quite rude but soulful as you like. By my window pane. Yeah, we remember you, Ricky. Come back to me. Let's take another cut from the album. This one's called Black Love, and if I have time, there'll be a third before the end of the show. Lots to cram in tonight. It's all that soul. Medicine for your mind. You know where to be if you want to join us. We're on the Solar Radio Facebook page, or you can email me on bobb@solarradio.com. Welcome to the show. Turn it up.

here on Solar, and from his album A Mr. Lee Vibe Volume 1, that's William Richardson on Solar Radio on RLW Productions. Two from the album. The first up was That's Love, and that tune you just heard, Time to Live. He's been singing since 2019 and just getting started, babe. Wonderful album. Tracks are short, yet amazing. Come back to that if there's time in tonight's show. Over to Death Row Recordings 2026, Sam Pounds and the Family Company.

We are here to lift your soul, and I hope we're doing that, whatever frame of mind you're in these difficult times. Sam Pounds with The Family Company and the song One in a Million. Sam's a versatile musician from North Carolina who blends gospel and soul very nicely. Dude has a great rep as a trusted force in the room. He is a mixer, producer, songwriter, and plays drums too, piano, and guitar. A little bit of talent there on Death Row Recordings. What do you think about that? Chris Baxter is out there remixing again, and he's done it again with Lucas Seto, Ghetto Kind of Love. Free downloads from chrisbaxtermusic.com. That's all you got to do. Go on there, leave a donation if you wish. Don't if you don't want to. It's up to you.

group Orchard, the EP The Joy of Knowing and the song What I'd Give. They are a London-based eight-piece soul band, very Jared Lawson in style. The man is influential already. Love you, mate. Well, we. And to take us up to that last half hour of the show, let's go a little Nicola Conte style with the song Bossa 31.

0: Lola Conte presents Rosalia D'Souza from her album Garota Moderna on Schema Records Bossa 31. Never a bad time for a little taste of Boss, eh? Back in a mo as we head up towards Clive R's In Orbit and Johnny Britt with the turntable after that, live from the US. That's upcoming here on Solar.
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appeared to be a real person. So there's no excuses, is there? From there to Helen Bruner and Terry Jones, Never Gonna Fall, brand new 2026 on My Tone Records. This is a killer ballad.

says they don't make soul today like they used to, might be talking out of their bottom. Helen Bruner and Terry Jones, that's brand new for 2026, Never Gonna Fall. Tremendous ballad about love developing from friendship, and already a second single is due to fall following this one, with a very special guest vocalist who needs no introduction. Ears and eyes open for that one. We're heading out towards Clive Arm. We're bringing you all that soul and

jazz and gospel here on Sodar Radio. And behind me, the sounds of Faith and Johnson featuring Ron Lyles, a brand new single release called The Battle. Song all about family and everything, and to always pray and trust in God. Before that, we returned to Ricky Jones. His brand new album and the song Pretty Just Ain't Enough, about a vain lady. Cramming them in the time allowed. We got a rush now. This is Nicole Yvette here. Brand new album from her. It's got a single release, two single releases, but this one's called Say Yes with the vibraphonist Joelle Ross. Song about letting go of fear and embracing the unknown. Album's just now and also features brother Kurt Elling, too.

Bright Fame recorded. And October London's album Love Me For Me is now out. The album's out, of course it is, and wonderful as you'd expect. Gotta give the single a chance though. It is only out as of last week, so here it is again.

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classic contemporary soul. And what about that beautiful rendition of the Lord's Prayer? Don't think I've ever quite heard it like that. Carmichael Music Lover from the album Slow Motion on One Mic Records, and Keep Going, an inspirational song for these times. And that's it, one very, very upfront soul show with the occasional oldie. I hope you've enjoyed it half as much as I've enjoyed playing to you. Let's do it all again next week, God willing. Stand by for Clive R. In Orbit next up here on Solar Radio, followed by Johnny Britt with the Turntable. And the beauty of doing your own show is you can sign out with whatever you want. Some might say, well, why would you play this, Bob, of all the choice you had? And I couldn't disagree with you, but it's my show, baby. Ha-ha. Thanks for your company. Take care. Look after yourselves and each other. Bring a smile wherever you go. It's tough times for folks these days. See ya.

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3: Indeed you are. Get the boys in shape for the next 2 hours. As August leaves us and September is just a couple of days away. Clive R here. Thanks to Bob Semple for the last couple of hours. We are in orbit. Birthdays and anniversaries, new releases in a soul and blues vogue. And the special in the first segment and probably swaying through into the second hour. We pay tribute to Benny Lattimore. Who passed away on Saturday of last week. Aged 84 years. Better known to the music world simply by his last name of Lattimore. And that's where we start. I had the pleasure of meeting Benny one time. It was the Astoria in London, top of Charing Cross Road, a club venue, about 25 years ago. And the music of Benny Lattimore ain't nothing you can do.

0: Lattimore from the Bobby Bland Somber Got Nothing You Can Do, as produced by Henry Stone for Glaze Records there. And Henry also put out an album of Lattimore's earlier material on Glaze Records. Released just about 20 years ago.
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0: From the Charlie Rich songbook, Life's Little Ups and Downs.

from the Charlie Rich Songbook Life, Little Ups and Downs, as from Benny Lattimore, as it then was, on Glaze Records back in 1900 and what was it? Early 1970s, produced by Henry Stone. Then the quirky hit from Glades. Redneck in the Soul Band.

0: paying tribute to the late Benny Lattimore, who passed away on the Saturday of last week. From the Glades era, produced by Henry Stone, there's a redneck in the soul band. Clive R here in Orbit on Solo Radio on a Sunday evening.
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0: Lattimore with Little Beaver. Hillgirl Blues.

From the realms of session here for Benny Lattimore there, I Love the Way You Love from the Bessie Wright songbook. Then the hit single for Lattimore on Glades. The Clive Arm tribute to Lattimore. Late Benny Lattimore, let's straighten it out.

Clive Bob tribute to the late Lattimore, let's straighten out single version here, took him into the rhythm blues jazz mid-1970s. Miami to Jackson, Mississippi, and Malaco Records, Lattimore, another quirky hit. Take me to the mountaintop.

So a sudden end there for Latin Moor and Take Me to the Mountain Top from the Malico Archives. That adds a certain quirky meaning for yours truly as well. Clive Barr here in Orbit on Solar Radio on a Sunday evening. And Henry Stone got the gang together again about 25 years later. Gwen McRae with the Latimore, rocking chair style.

Glenn McRae. As Glenn McRae said in the first instance on Glades those years ago, mid-70s. Yeah, recreated by Henry Stone for Henry Stone.

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0: Ines Fox. Ines, who passed away on the 25th Tuesday just gone, 2022, from the Vault solo year.

While I'm away from the microphone when the track is fading, because there's still 14 seconds on the counter there from the vault sessions of the late Ionis Fox, You're Saving Me for a Rainy Day. And of course, from, I say, of course, you may not know, before she was on Vault, she and Charlie were on two other labels, on Dynamo, which we will come to later, and on Sue Records, produced by Juggy Murray. My mama told me, Ionis and Charlie Fox.

Mark and his version, the passing of Iron is Fox, who died on the 25th Tuesday, just gone back in 2022, from the Sioux Archives, produced by Juggy Murray and her brother Charlie Iron. And Charlie Fox there, my mama told me. Crybar in orbit Sunday evening on Solo Radio. Annie Lawrence.

Apropos nothing at all apart from being a new collection of New Orleans vintage releases from Alligator Records, there was Annie Laurie, L-A-U-R-I-E, and Now That You're Gone, from about 1953 thereabouts. Tybar in Orbit on Solar Radio, to a lady from 2026 called Big Poppy, P-O-P-P-I, from the Southern States of the USA. In Another Life, Big Poppy.

Lady's name is Big Poppy, P-O-P-P-I. Independent release from Deep South, Real Music. And it's AI nonsense there. Likewise here with Randy Jacobs on guitar and Jenny Langer singing and the Bone Shakers performing. From the new album, Fly on the Wall, the Bone Shakers.

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in the album America's Child. She's Shemekia Copeland, the daughter of the late Johnny Copeland. Bit of a rootsy track. There are more soulful blues tracks there on the album that I'll come to another time, but there was I'm Not Like Everybody Else, Shemekia Copeland. Venice Thomas had a birthday this week. Venice's daughter, younger daughter of Rufus Thomas, and sister of Carla and late Marvell. Venice, born on the 24th Monday, just gone back in 1952. Every moment is a lifetime. Venice Thomas. VANESSE.

course, I know that from Monday, Venice Thomas, every moment is a lifetime. Her current album. And a short chat with Venice Thomas coming up in a couple of weeks' time. Closing out the first hour, marking the passing of DeFosco Irvin, known to the world as Big D Irvin. D, who passed away on the 27th Thursday this year, back in 1995. Someone philosophically and heaven was here.

0: marking the passing of Dee Owen. Beat Dee Owen, who died on the 27th, Thursday just gone. 1995 from the Dimension years, and Heaven Was Here. Clive R in Auburn on Solo Radio. 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Don't go away.
1: Crazy Beat Records is one of the largest and longest running record shops in the south of England, specialising in modern soul, rare groove, jazz funk, reggae, house, hip hop and more. If you have a record collection you are looking to sell, then look no further. 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

Marking the birthday of by no means Mr. Blues Harris, born on the 24th Monday Disco in 1915. Oh, I want my Fanny Brown, if you know what I mean. Do I feel that old age coming on?

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Look out! Drink that mess. Put that bottle down, Rip. Give old Papa a little taste. Sweet Lucy.

Drinking wine spelled yardy from the Stix McGee songbook down there in New Orleans, Louisiana, as the lyric says. Time to get your breath back. From the birthday of Wynonie Harris on the Monday to the passing of sax man Jimmy Forrest on Wednesday. This is how Night Train began life.

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Yes, Big Poppy there, and a delightful gem of Southern Soul, and Love Is Our Own Destiny. Cryomar in Orbit Solar Radio on a Sunday evening to the Bone Shakers. Title track of the new album. Pull Up the Roots.

Tony Langer vocal, Randy Jacobs guitar, and the assembled Bone Shakers there, Pull Up the Roots, the title track from their current album, and we'll come back in a minute to their current hit single, Your Luck Won't Last, which we played before, and we'll play again in a few minutes' time. But first, Shemekiah Copeland in the album America's Child. Song called Smoked Ham and Peaches.

When the whole world seems fake, give me something real. Shemekiah Copeland and the album America's Child. Away from politics, back to the music and back to the peaches. Peaches and ham on my mind now. And the Bone Shakers back in town. Your luck won't last. Give me some of that.

0: Indeed, yes, Jenny Langer leading the Bone Shakers there with, as mentioned, Randy Jacobs on guitar, and Your Luck Won't Last, a plug side from their current album, which I haven't written down the title of.
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0: She wrote this with Jeff Barry for the Ad Libs.

0: You Ain't No Angel Indeed by the Ad-Libs from the pen of Jeff Bowie and the late Eddie Greenwich. So hopping you on to track number 13 on the same album.
1: I saw him at the party, standing in the corner, looking just as good as he could be.
0: DC Cups in New Orleans.
1: When he

Mark has mentioned the passing of Ellie Gwynedd from the Jeff Barry and Ellie Gwynedd partnership there. Ellie, who died on the 26th, Wednesday just gone, back in 2009. Where to now, Clive? Well, we were marking the first hour of the passing of Benny Lattimore, who died on Saturday of last week, aged 86 years. From his latter years on Malico. Out to lunch.

from Lettermore's last album on Malico. I'll Do Anything For You, Out To Lunch. In the fallow period, recording wise, back to the studio for J-Town in 1996.

lie. The album Turning Up the Mood on J-Town.

in 2003 in an album called Lat Is Back and produced by Mel Waiters on Britney Records. And yes, Lattimore one more time in the new century. The story of Jumpsuit Judy, oh yeah.

A bit pulsity with lyrics there. Jumpsuit Judy for Lattimore on Brittany Records, produced by Mel Waiters. Then it's back to Miami. And back to the company of Henry Stone in 2007.

with the Glazed Session Men still. And the story of Nana Puddin. Let's have a listen to the words of this song from Bernie Lattimore.

my collection from the late Benny Lattimore. Again, produced by himself with executive producers Henry Stone and Henry's daughter.

Can't Got My Tongue, Lattimore. In the 2007 album Ladies' Choice. Recorded at the Chocolate Studios in Miami, Florida. The Miami gang of fame that got him into the charts in the 1970s. Benny Lattimore, who passed away on Saturday of last week. August 22, aged 86 years. From Benny Lattimore in Soul Heaven to Lyrical Soul Nation, UK based Americana, Cajun and blues singer. Creepy Time, Soul Nation.

Sorrel Notion is the latest, O-R-R-E-L, Nation as in the country. Creepy Time is the title. Nice bit of bluesy Americana to finish the show. In orbit with Ty Barr here on a Sunday evening on Sorrel Radio. 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

Welcome along, Mark McCarthy with the Solar Radio, Teresa Davis featuring Jerry Butler, 1985. That's where we go back to for that, and I Can't Stop Loving You Baby, Clyde Brown, moving it on.

0: Gotta get going with that brass on that little Bevo, Concrete Jungle, 1973. And 1990, 17 years later, D-Influence, No Illusions. This is Soul Up.
1: Check it out, brother. Where's it at?
2: 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Ain't nothing, just hanging.
1: 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Talk at you.
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Jones Girls, At Peace With Woman, some sunshine music just to relax you. If you're driving around and you just need to keep calm, this is the stuff for it. From 2001, Jonathan Butler.

There's Charles Erlen from 1982 and Marcia's Waltz from his album of that year, which came out on Columbia. This is Solar Radio, Mark McCarthy with you, and I really hope you're enjoying the music. We're kind of going to keep it just a little at this kind of tempo for a little while. 1986, don't know if there was an album, but this was a 12 from Choice Reunion.

Digging deep into the 12-inch collection, came out on Les Wes Records in the States, late 96, as I recall, and maybe it was even mid-97. Can't remember now exactly. Choice Reunion, Free and Easy. If you know anything about it, let us know. Give us a bell. Maybe by carrier pigeon, let me know. She probably won't get hold of me by email. And staying back around the same period of time, Rick Clark, 1987. I'll see you along the way. And I'll see you in a few minutes.

Rick Clark from the latter end of 1987, the man I did a PA with once, with Love With a Stranger, I think you did, Rick, and that was a long time ago now. 1985, she came on Constellation Records again and did her version of this, Carrie Lucas.

old mate, one of my oldest mates actually, I haven't seen him for a long, long time though, Big H Henry Boyce, who introduced me to that record on Laser back in those days. Preceding that was Carrie Lucas, and that went into Summertime Medley from Ronnie McNear.

7-inch from 1983, Mavis Staples and Love Gone Bad. You're with Solar Radio, your classic and 21st century soul station, London, Norwich, Birmingham and Brighton on DAB, and of course on the web and on your smart speaker too. Mark McCarthy with you for one more hour.